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0: Well, that was interesting without being sarcastic. Let's get back to the music. This is J80s.

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0: 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The non-stop, no repeats. This is J80s.

0: J80s. Here we go, another interesting fun fact. Nostalgia is a funny thing, a bit like looking at today's playgrounds and thinking, where has all that concrete gone? Go for it, Brian.
1: Don't forget to breathe, very important. Wax on, wax off.
0: If you have some interesting facts or memories you want to share, email Brian at j80s.com. Let's get back to the music. This is J80s.

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0: 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Coming next is the Andy Miles Radio Show. This is where we break the 80s rules. Andy has some great insights behind the music and plays some real gems. Or as we say, great tunage. Without further ado, here is Andy Miles, not to be mistaken for kilometers, right here on J80's Fun Facts and Tracks. Welcome to the top of the hour. Coming next is the Andy Miles Radio Show. This is where we break the 80s rules. Andy has some great insights behind the music and plays some real gems. Or as we say, great tunage. Without further ado, here is Andy Miles, not to be mistaken for kilometers, right here on J80's Fun Facts and Tracks.
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2: I don't know. Let's have some fun.

rather strange name for a fifth album from Redbone, 1973. Come and get ya, love. Good evening, Andy Mars here, Royal City Rock in Vancouver, J80's Tenerife and Ibiza. I shall be here until 10 o'clock this evening. If you want to let me know what Wovka means, W-O-V-K-A, drop me a line if you would. Andy at J80s.com is the email address at this end. And I may even reply to you. You never know. Music now from New Zealand. These are the things.

Zealand. James Reid is the singer and songwriter and guitarist. Matthew Thomas on bass and Hamish Gee on the drums. That from 2001, their album Communicate at the time. And we might well hear from them again before very long.

Zendata Mondata, third album from The Police in 1980. Recorded the whole album in less than a month, apparently. I won't go to repeat the title of the song because I can't get my head around that one. It's weird.

0: Cold Misty Days was the album follow-up to A Bridge of Sighs from Robin Trout. This from 1976 from the Long Misty Days album Sailing. So many people have recorded versions of that. Written by a guy called Gavin Sutherland. He might well ring a bell in your mind somewhere there. He was a member of Sutherland Brothers, who later teamed up with Quiver and came out with that big hit, Arms of Mary.
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Scottish band Nazareth came out with an album called Razzmatazz in 1973. That's a single from it there. Dan McCafferty taking the lead vocals, no longer with the band, but they are still very active.

0: well into his 70s now. But that was from 40 years ago. Yeah, 1986. I'd say Dave will take that one. A march on from the Bad Influence album there. That was Robert Cray and his band. And
1: we play loads of those forgotten gems that bring back nostalgia. We call it a powerhouse of fun facts and tracks. This is J80s.

providing the lead vocals, the Stone Sour, from their second album, Come Whatever May. And Silly World, certainly seems to be. They recorded that in Los Angeles in 2006 at a studio, I think it was called Studio 606 or something like that.

0: Toto's Steve Lukather plays the piano on that song there. Something was written by Harry Shearer, man of many voices, in 1992 for Spinal Tap's Break Like the Wind, their second album, around that sort of time. I think it might have done something since. And Clam Caravan, although sometimes it's been misprinted as being Calm Caravan. Was it the other way around? We'll never really know, will we? Still.
1: 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Your building. 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
3: Toe tapping for

go, Jerry. Ray Dorsett being the lead vocalist on that band, and still with the band as well. They've had so many different people in there. 23 members to date so far, including Bob Daisley, bassist with Ozzy Osbourne, and the late Paul Raymond, who was with UFO, and Boris Williams, I beg your pardon, from The Cure, all in Mungo Jerry at one time or another. Now, I thought I'd play something, well, I've got a bit of a sweet tooth, something from The Sweet, but something really early, before they become really popular. Well, have a listen to this. This is their first successful single, Tongue in Cheek.

talents of Nicky Chinn and Mike Chapman in 1971. Those were the Sweet and their single at the time, Funny Funny. How long would it take you to recognise the artist singing this song? A well-known song from an album I think was called, what was it called? Dreamboat Annie? Yeah, it was Dreamboat Annie. But who are these?

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That was the amazing late Dolly Parton, and of course with Annie Wilson as well, who co-wrote the song with Nancy Wilson from the album originally Dreamboat Annie in 1976, or was it 75? Can't quite remember. Never mind, you'll forgive me.

That was Thunder from their album released in 2022, Dopamine. And I don't believe a world. A strange title. They've been active since 1989 with only two breaks really during their career. And from London. That was their most recent album actually. So right up to date with that one. This is Kasabian, by the way.

band from Leicester, Process Beats is the name of the track. They're from an album called Kasabian, which I think is probably their debut, but I'm not absolutely sure about that. 2004, by the way. Plenty of time. Well, an hour left. You can drop me a line very easy. Andy at j80s.com. Come on, you know you want to do it.

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That song written by Laurie Mansworth, who's not a member of the band, but I think he did the production for the album, and also the band's manager, I should think, as well. This is them with Van Morrison.

0: I believe that's from 1966, Them, featuring Van Morrison and a song called Gloria. In the, in Europe, yeah, it's 10 p.m. over there, and 9 p.m. in the UK, 1 p.m. in Vancouver.
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I think that was probably their debut album, That's Why, from Voodoo Ramble. The title track from that one, 2018. I don't think they did anything before that, but you never know. Play that one for Jerry, by

Lary Basilio. She was born in Sao Paulo, Brazil, 1988, and appeared at the 2017 Malibu Guitar Festival with Steve Vai. Joe Satriani invited her to be part of the G4 experience in 2019. Amazing guitarist, she really is. That from 2022, an album called Your Love, and that track, Alive and Living.

novel title for the first album from ZZ Top. They called it ZZ Top's first album in 1970 there. Certified Blues, the name of the track, written by Bill Ham, Billy F. Gibbons and Frank Beard. Now, Billy Ham was actually their manager, producer and very much an image maker of the band in those early days. Nice, from 1970.

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and Whitfield composition there, 1973, The Temptations, masterpiece, part one. I'd have to flip it over to play part two, I'm afraid, which I haven't got to hand. Sorry about that.

0: was a song that was used in the soundtrack to the film Vision Quest. Yeah. And the first single taken from his Standing Hampton album in 1981, Sammy Hagar of Fall in Love Again, a few years before he joined Van Halen.
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0: amazing. Recorded on July the 2nd, 2005. The event was Live 8 in Hyde Park, London at the time. They were The Who, and Who Are You? Performed live, of course. Right, I just have to play one more track from this amazing album called Rockstar, which, to be honest with you, I've only stumbled upon fairly recently.
1: You're a heartbreaker, dream maker, love taker, don't

0: really fabulous. Dolly Parton, an album which I've only recently discovered from 2023. Rockstar is called. I wonder if we can get that to number one in any country at all. It would be nice, wouldn't it? But it is rather expensive, a double album. I think it downloads at around about £15 UK money. A Heartbreaker featuring Pat Benatar, of course, from 2023, as I mentioned.
1: Tony Kirk has entered the building. 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

An album that's commonly referred to as being the Black Album there, a double LP in my case. The Struggle Within from Metallica, 1991. Not often heard on the radio these days, but we put that right here on J80s and also Royal City Rock, Vancouver.

amazing. And in 1976, Lynyrd Skynyrd released an album called One More From The Road, which of course was a live recording. That one from the Fox Theatre in Atlanta. And Needle and the Spoon, written by Alan Collins and Ronnie Van Zandt.

fourth album from Choir Boys, Sweet as the Rain from 2004. I'm not going to be here next Tuesday, but I will be returning on Wednesday, the 2nd of September. Wow, amazing. I'll leave you with a couple of tracks, the first of which is Tim Harden, Hang On to a Dream.

Tim Harden, very much a troubled man throughout his life. Also wrote that song, If I Were a Carpenter, as well. That one, Hang On to a Dream. That's just about it from me. I should be back next Wednesday, as I mentioned earlier. Until then, I'll leave you with a nice upbeat song, which I think we can all sort of hum along to and have a lot of fun with. This is Tank.

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0: Coming up in this hour, here is a sneaky preview. Let's take you back. Back.
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0: Now back to the fun facts and tracks on J80s. Oh, what's the J stand for? Just 80s, of course.

0: J80s. Here we go. Another interesting fun fact that may take you back. Nostalgia is a funny thing. A bit like smelling something that reminds you of your childhood. Go for it, Brian.
1: On December 3rd, 1984, in Bhopal, India, a chemical leak at a pesticide plant exposed over 500,000 people to methyl isocyanate. Known as the worst ever industrial disaster, thousands were killed immediately, and tens of thousands more continue to suffer the aftermath.
0: Interesting fact. Thanks, Brian. Let's get back to the music. 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

0: 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Here we go. Fun facts you may have forgotten about, or you may say, wow, that takes me back. Go for it, Brian.
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0: Brian does go on somewhat. Only joking. Let's get back to the music. This is J80s.

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0: Sit back and relax. Here are some of the tracks coming up in this hour.
3: Coming up, we will be playing 80s tracks like this. Don't go away. We will be playing this one soon.
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0: 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Let's get back to the music. 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
1: Watch out. Danger Mouse is here to save the day. This animated gem follows the adventures of the suave secret agent and his bumbling companion as they thwart the dastardly schemes of Baron Greenback and other villains. 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
0: Coming up in this hour, here is a sneaky preview. Let's take you back. Back.
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0: J80s. Here we go, another interesting fun fact. Nostalgia is a funny thing, a bit like looking at today's playgrounds and thinking, where has all that concrete gone? Go for it, Brian.
1: In Pretty in Pink, 1986, when Ducky gets thrown into the girls' bathroom, he says regarding the tampon machine, "We don't have a candy machine in the boys' room." John Cryer ad-libbed this.
0: Well, that was interesting without being sarcastic. Let's get back to the music. This is J80s.

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0: Brian will be back later with some more interesting facts. Let's get back to the music. This is J80s.

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0: Now back to the fun facts and tracks on J80s. Oh, what's the J stand for? Just 80s, of course.

0: J80s. Here we go. Fun facts you may have forgotten about, or you may say, wow, that takes me back. Go for it, Brian.
1: Gary Numan, although his band Tubeway Army scored a hit in the UK with the song Our Friends Electric in 1979, synth maestro Gary Numan will forever be best known for his smash single, Cars, a U.S. top 10 hit in the summer of 1980. Most guys in their early 20s would have been riding a huge wave of ego after scoring two massive hits within the space of a year or so, but not Numan. Despite his pop star ambitions, he was a socially awkward sort who suffered from intense stage fright. He dealt with this in a novel fashion.
0: Brian does go on somewhat, only joking. Let's get back to the music. This is J80.

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0: 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Let's get back to the music. 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
0: Coming up in this hour, we will be playing tracks like this. Tracks like this.
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0: 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Oh, what's the J stand for? Just 80s, of course.

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1: A soap opera helped make Rick Springfield a global pop star. In 1981, Rick Springfield accepted a role on General Hospital after recording his album, Working Class Dog. The show got around 14 million viewers daily, which may be why Jesse's Girl hit number one that year. It's his only single to ever hit the top spot.
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0: 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Here we go. Another interesting fun fact that may take you back. Nostalgia is a funny thing. A bit like smelling something that reminds you of your childhood. Go for it, Brian.
1: Defender was a fast-paced space shooter that required players to protect humanoids from alien attackers. It was a game that required quick reflexes and strategic thinking, as players had to juggle multiple objectives at once.
0: Interesting fact. Thanks, Brian. Let's get back to the music. This is J80s.

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0: Coming up in this hour, here is a sneaky preview. Let's take you back. Back.
2: 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Coming up in this hour.
4: 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All the hits.
0: Now back to the fun facts and tracks on J80s. Oh, what's the J stand for? Just 80s, of course.

0: J80s. Here we go. Another interesting fun fact. Nostalgia is a funny thing, a bit like looking at today's playgrounds and thinking, where has all that concrete gone? Go for it, Brian.
1: Step into the vibrant world of Springfield, where the Simpson family resides in all its animated glory. Led by the lovable but bumbling Homer, this unconventional clan navigates life's absurdities with a blend of humor and heart. Marge, the patient matriarch with her iconic blue beehive, balances out Homer's antics while guiding their spirited children. Troublemaker Bart, prodigious Lisa, and the ever-silent baby Maggie. In this quirky town, teeming with colorful characters like Ned Flanders, Dr. Hibbert, Moe, and Chief Wiggum, every episode unfolds into a tapestry of laughter and satire.
0: Brian will be back later with some more interesting facts. Let's get back to the music. This is J80s.

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0: 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This is J80s, bringing back the true nostalgia of this awesome decade.

0: 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Here we go, another interesting fun fact. 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
1: Bod. This one might be obvious. It's an abbreviated term for body. It was used primarily when making a positive comment about someone's physical appearance, a popular activity in the 80s. How to use it? Whoa, check out your bod. Have you been hitting the gym lately?
0: Brian does go on somewhat, only joking. Let's get back to the music. This is J80s.

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0: Sit back and relax. Here are some of the tracks coming up in this hour.

0: 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We will be playing this one soon.
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1: Cube Bear was a unique game that required players to hop around a pyramid-shaped platform, changing its colors while avoiding enemies. The game was known for fun gameplay and catchy sounds that gamers loved, and gamers' parents were annoyed by.
0: Well, that was interesting without being sarcastic. Let's get back to the music. This is J.

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1: In Little Shop of Horrors, while the comedy musical is already pretty dark, it's about a plant that eats people and also a dentist. 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However, luckily, you can still see grainy footage of it on YouTube.
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0: Coming up in this hour, we will be playing tracks like this. 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

0: J80s. Here we go. Another interesting fun fact that may take you back. Nostalgia is a funny thing. A bit like smelling something that reminds you of your childhood. Go for it, Brian.
1: Bogus lies, blasphemy, bullcrap. Bogus. Bogus means something that's ridiculous and usually far from what is, or should be, the truth.
0: Brian will be back later with some more interesting facts. Let's get

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1: 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It makes me feel so much closer to the reading of the will.
0: Brian does go on somewhat. Only joking. Let's get back to the music. This is J80s.

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0: Coming up in this hour, here is a sneaky preview. Let's take you back. Back.
7: 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Coming up, we will be playing 80s tracks like this.
0: Now back to the fun facts and tracks on J80s. Oh, what's the J stand for? Just 80s, of course.

0: J80s. Here we go. Fun facts you may have forgotten about, or you may say, wow, that takes me back. Go for it, Brian.
1: The yellow classic automobile that Daniel polishes in the famous wax on, wax off scene in The Karate Kid 1984 was actually given to Ralph Macchio by the producer, and he still owns it. The car is a 1948 Ford Super Deluxe.
0: Interesting fact. Thanks, Brian. Let's get back to the music. This is J80s.

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0: J80s. Here we go. Another interesting fun fact that may take you back. Nostalgia is a funny thing. A bit like smelling something that reminds you of your childhood. Go for it, Brian.
1: E.T.'s medical scene, in which doctors examine E.T., was filled with non-actors. They were all doctors from the nearby University of Southern California. Spielberg thought they would sound more natural saying all of the jargon, which is why he hired an actual robotic gigolo for AI.
0: If you have some interesting facts or memories you want to share, email Brian at j80s.com. 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This is J80s.

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0: Coming up in this hour, we will be playing tracks like this. 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
1: 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We were young.
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1: 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Brace yourself for a chilling reminder of the Lost Boys. This spine-tingling line reflects the unique blend of horror and dark humor that became the template for many thrillers to come.
0: Thanks, Brian. Let's get back to the music. 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

0: J80s. Here we go. Another interesting fun fact. Nostalgia is a funny thing, a bit like looking at today's playgrounds and thinking, where has all that concrete gone? Go for it, Brian.
1: I feel the need for speed. Brace yourselves, we're entering a Bulls raceway now. Rock hard muscles, vibrant jet planes, and the insurmountable need for speed. Straight from Tom Cruise's pulsating Top Gun, this line became a pop culture phenomenon, raising pulses and giving wings to many dreams of flying high.
0: Brian will be back later with some more interesting facts. Let's get back to the music. This is J80s.

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0: Coming up in this hour, we will be playing tracks like this. 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
0: 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Oh, what's the J stand for? Just 80s, of course.

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1: Say hello to my little friend, Scarface. Al Pacino's delivery of this line in Scarface was not just about the words, but the entire scene's intensity. Filming the scene was grueling, with Pacino reportedly burning his hand on the gun barrel during one of the takes. The pain and fury in his voice are real, adding to the line's authenticity.
0: Brian does go on somewhat, only joking. 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
1: I've got a fantastic guest for you.
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1: Do you remember any standout bands at the time? Is anyone that you were really waiting for the records to come out with?
2: Oh, when I was a kid,
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0: A show not to be missed every Sunday at 7 p.m. right here on J80s. It's a blast from the past. This is J80s.

0: J80s. Here we go. Fun facts you may have forgotten about, or you may say, wow, that takes me back. Go for it, Brian.
1: No duh. If you've never heard the phrase no duh, then you don't have sassy friends. 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I, however, have heard this phrase a lot. 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If you don't know it already, no duh means obviously, or the common shortened duh. Enjoy the new sass. You're welcome.
0: Interesting fact. Thanks, Brian. Let's get back to the music. This is J80s.

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2: 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When we were dancing,
0: 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Now back to the fun facts and tracks of the 80s.

0: J80s. Here we go. Another interesting fun fact that may take you back. Nostalgia is a funny thing. A bit like smelling something that reminds you of your childhood. Go for it, Brian.
1: In The Breakfast Club 1985, Judd Nelson, John Bender, stayed in character off camera, even bullying Molly Ringwald, Claire Standish. Director John Hughes nearly fired him over this, but Paul Gleason, Richard Vernon, defended Nelson, saying he was a good actor and was only trying to get into character.
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0: Coming up in this hour, here is a sneaky preview. Let's take you back. Back.
5: He thought she'd be back in a week or so, but that was more than 2 months.
1: Don't go away. We will be playing this one soon. We will be playing 80s tracks like this.
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1: Dan Aykroyd initially wrote the script of Ghostbusters in 1984 to star himself, Eddie Murphy, and his friend and fellow Saturday Night Live alumnus, John Belushi, before his accidental death in March in 1982. Aykroyd would later recall the moment, saying, "I was writing a line for John, and producer and talent agent Bernie Brillstein called and said they just found him. We loved each other as brothers." He then turned to former castmate Bill Murray, who agreed to join the project.
0: Thanks, Brian. Let's get back to the music. 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

0: J80s. Here we go. Another interesting fun fact. Nostalgia is a funny thing, a bit like looking at today's playgrounds and thinking, where has all that concrete gone? Go for it, Brian.
1: In the film Predator from 1987, Sonny Landham, who played Billy, the team's expert tracker, was known to have such a short fuse that the studio hired a bodyguard to protect people from him. This bodyguard followed Landham everywhere he went to make sure he didn't get into any trouble on the set.
0: Brian will be back later with some more interesting facts. Let's get back to the music. This is J80s.

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0: Coming up in this hour, here is a sneaky preview. Let's take you back. Back.
4: 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And I know the night is fading.
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5: 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All the hits.
1: Don't go away. 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

0: 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Go for it, Brian.
1: This is Spinal Tap. Many people think it's a real documentary, with people having even told Rob Reiner he should have picked a more famous band to make a documentary about, despite it being, you know, Spinal Tap. Among the fans of this documentary, Ozzy Osbourne, who thought it all seemed a little bit tame.
0: Interesting fact. Thanks, Brian. Let's get back to the music. This is J80s.

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0: 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It's a blast from the past. This is J80s.

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1: On December 1st, 1984, to gather data about airplane crashes, NASA and the FAA staged a controlled impact demonstration. They intentionally crashed a remote-controlled Boeing 720 in the Mojave Desert in California.
0: Brian does go on somewhat. Only joking. Let's get back to the music. This is J80s.

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0: Sit back and relax. Here are some of the tracks coming up in this hour.
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1: We will be playing 80s tracks like this.
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0: J80s. Here we go. Another interesting fun fact. Nostalgia is a funny thing, a bit like looking at today's playgrounds and thinking, where has all that concrete gone? Go for it, Brian.
1: Joust was a unique game that required players to ride flying ostriches and defeat their opponents by hitting them from above. The game's colorful graphics and unique concept helped it stand out from other games at the time.
0: Brian will be back later with some more interesting facts. Let's get back to the music. This is J80s.

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0: J80s. Here we go. Another interesting fun fact that may take you back. Nostalgia is a funny thing. A bit like smelling something that reminds you of your childhood. Go for it, Brian.
1: One of the most famous events in 1987 was when Ronald Reagan visited West Berlin and delivered a speech calling for the leader of the USSR, Gorbachev, to open the Berlin Wall, which had separated West and East Berlin since 1961. In the middle of the speech, Reagan famously said, "Mr. Gorbachev, tear down this wall." Whilst it didn't get much media attention at the time, it became widely known after the fall of the Berlin Wall in 1989.
0: If you have some interesting facts or memories you want to share, email Brian at j80s.com. Let's get back to the music. 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
0: Coming up in this hour, we will be playing tracks like this. 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
8: 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I want a piglet.
0: 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Oh, what's the J stand for? Just 80s, of course.

0: 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Here we go. Fun facts you may have forgotten about, or you may say, wow, that takes me back. Go for it, Brian.
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0: 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Let's get back to the music. This is J80s

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0: Brian does go on somewhat, only joking. 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
0: Sit back and relax. Here are some of the tracks coming up in this hour.
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1: Eddie Murphy's debut musical album was produced by Rick James and Stevie Wonder. 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You're welcome.
0: Thanks, Brian. 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

0: Here comes another interesting fun fact. 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
1: In The Empire Strikes Back, it's just impossible to find a flick without Harrison Ford in it. Of course, there's one place Harrison couldn't be found, and that's on the other end of A Kiss with Leia. Originally, the brother-sister thing was more pronounced, with deleted scenes featuring more kissing between the pair of force-bound twins.
0: Brian will be back later with some more interesting facts. Let's get back to the music. This is J80s.

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0: 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Oh, what's the J stand for? Just 80s, of course.

0: So what are you doing back?
1: Well, I sat back and thought about the things we used to do. It really meant a lot to me. You mean a lot to me.
0: I really mean that much to you?
1: Girl, you know it's true.

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1: Yabba dabba doo. Step back in time to Bedrock's youthful charm with the Flintstone kids. Ever wondered what mischief Fred, Wilma, Barney, and Betty got up to before their iconic adult years? This animated gem unveils the pint-sized adventures of these beloved characters when they were just 10-year-old tykes navigating the rocky terrain of childhood in a prehistoric setting.
0: Interesting fact. Thanks, Brian. Let's get back to the music. This is J80s.

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0: J80s. Here we go, another interesting fun fact. Nostalgia is a funny thing, a bit like looking at today's playgrounds and thinking, where has all that concrete gone? Go for it, Brian.
1: Kiefer Sutherland claimed in an interview that in one of the locations of Stand By Me in 1986, a Renaissance fair was being held, and the cast and crew attended and bought some cookies. Unfortunately, the cookies turned out to be pot cookies. And 2 hours later, the crew found Jerry O'Connell, Vern, crying and high on the cookies in a park.
0: Well, that was interesting without being sarcastic. Let's get back to the music. This is J80s.

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0: Coming up in this hour, we will be playing tracks like this. 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
0: Now back to the fun facts and tracks on J80s. Oh, what's the J stand for? Just 80s, of course.